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I feel His fire falling in this place right now.

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1: Where else can we turn? You alone have the keys to eternal life. So Lord, we put our trust and our faith and our confidence. We put our future in you tonight. We're going to trust in you. 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